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1: TGIF. 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It's Friday Chill with Donnie from 12 to 3 p.m. Good times ahead.

DJ Connie from that previous Chinese broadcast with that beautiful Chinese numbers. And now it's time for the English broadcast. Sit back and relax and enjoy the music with me for the next 3 hours. This is Donnie Mapat keeping you company for today. All right. And here is a friendly reminder to all the Muslim listeners living in and around Kota Kinabalu. Zohor prayer for today will be at 12:05. All right. And we have a lot of things to talk about today, especially at 3:30 p.m. Well, it's the budget 2027 tabling. All right. So we'll talk more about that. But first, back with more music.

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And of course, this is Tony Mapat keeping you company. Today, the 9th of October 2026 is the day that we are looking forward to, especially later on at 3:30 PM for the 2027 budget tabling by our Prime Minister. And you can watch that live on TV One and also Berita RTM, or just simply use the RTM Click apps. Okay, you can look for it there. And of course, we will be relaying for that also, so you can listen at Sabah VFM. Alright, and yeah, we have the weather updates coming up at 12:30 PM. Stay tuned and stick around for that. And again, Friday Chill, if you want to say hi to me, 019-490-7878. And I'll back with more music. We have Taylor Swift, Come Back, Be Here. 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

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How can we practice moderation? 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

60 seconds. A weather report from the Malaysian Meteorological Department. Stay tuned for your weather update. Find out if you'll need an umbrella or sunglasses today. All coming up in just a moment.

0: And the time now is 12:30 PM. It's time for us to get the latest weather updates with a friend from the Malaysian Meteorological Department. You are still with me, Donny Mapat, and right now on the line we have Marietta. Hello there, Marietta.
1: Hello.
0: Good afternoon.
1: Afternoon.
0: How are you today?
1: So far, so good.
0: All right. You sound really, really cheerful. Is it because of today is Friday?
1: Maybe.
0: Yeah, and also you are so excited, you know, waiting because later, 3:30 PM, we'll have the 2027 budget tabling.
1: Yes.
0: Okay. All right, Marietta. Before that, tell us how's the weather going to look like for today. It's over to you. Take it away.
1: All right. Here's the weather forecast for 9th of October 2026, valid for 12 hours from 1 p.m., issued by the Malaysian Meteorological Department, Sabah. Weather condition in the afternoon, isolated thunderstorm is expected over interior, Sandakan and Tawau division, while isolated rain over west coast and Kudat divisions. No rain is forecast for Labuan. In the evening, isolated thunderstorm is expected over interior, Sandakan and Tawau division, while isolated rain over west coast division. No rain for Labuan and Kudat division. For the wind condition, Palawan water and Labuan water wind from southwest with speed 20 to 30 km per hour. For Sulu Sea, wind from west-northwest with speed 20 to 30 km per hour. And Celebes Sea, wind from south with speed 10 to 20 km per hour. For the sea condition, Palawan water, Labuan water, also for Sulu Sea, wave height 1.0 up to 1.5 meter. For Celebes Sea, wave height 0.5 up to 1.0 meter. Expected temperature maximum 34 degrees Celsius, minimum 23 degrees Celsius. That's all for the weather updates.
0: All right, Marietta, thank you so much for the weather updates.
1: Welcome.
0: I wish you have a great, great weekend.
1: You too.
0: Okay. All right, so have a nice day and take care.
1: You too.
0: Bye.
1: Bye.
0: There you go. That was Marietta all the way from the Malaysian Meteorological Department with the latest weather updates. And as you heard from Marietta, hope that you can just plan your day for today. But of course, this morning was raining, all right? Cats and dog here in Kota Kinabalu. I hope there is still, I don't know because I cannot see outside, but maybe you can just let me know the weather condition in your area, okay? Send me your WhatsApp to 019-490-7878. Okay, I'll take a look at that later. Just give me the information of how's the weather in your area at the moment, okay? And of course, if you want me to play a favorite song, it's the same method. You just can let me know via WhatsApp. All right, and now let's get back with more of the great music. So my playlist today will be, you know, that chilling music, okay, which is, you know, you can enjoy if it's like raining and, you know, just enjoy your coffee and, you know, but of course it's afternoon, it's time for some lunch, okay, some meals, okay, if you're having yours right now, do enjoy your lunch. And this is Jason Mraz with I'm Yours, right here on Summer VFM, experience variety.

Tips for staying healthy at the office. Don't forget to take care of yourself even on a busy day at work. If you've been sitting for a long time, get up, move around, and do some light stretching every hour. Drink plenty of water throughout the day. Cut down on sugary drinks and choose healthier foods. Give your eyes a break from the computer screen. Every now and then, look away and focus on something in the distance. And don't forget to manage stress. Take a deep breath, take a short break, and come back feeling

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1: Hello, it's Kevin Kilmer. Caught up me or coming out. It's 25 minutes past 12 p.m. This is Donny Moffat, TV Company. It's the 9th of October 2026, and just about 15 minutes away until the top of the hour. And I'm going to bring you with the national news all the way from the Radio News Center. And in the meantime, if you want to say hi to me, you can just drop your comments on a Facebook page or Facebook Live or WhatsApp 0194907878, like a few of our friends here. We have Helen Quay saying good afternoon. DJ Donny Moffat, greetings from a sunny afternoon over here in Miri. We also have Grace Lily Tan saying, hello, mantap, DJ Donny, good afternoon and happy Friday weekend. We also have Josie Mindong, a top fan. Good afternoon, DJ Donny, and also the VFM listeners. Have a great and blessed Friday. There you go. It's Friday. So if you're heading out for lunch, do drive safely, right? Do not play with your phone while you are driving. Remember that. Just focus while you are driving and, you know, stay safe on the road. And now let's get back with more of the great music. We have Nikki, Take a Chance with Me. Yeah, this is another chilling tune for you to enjoy during this rainy day, alright? Alright, so maybe you are sipping some coffee for this one. Some of VFM, be good. Happy Friday, everybody.

0: put a smile on your face. Don't bring everybody down like this. Don't worry. It will soon pass, whatever it is. Don't worry, be happy.
1: Sava VFM, be good.

Good afternoon. It's Stella with Prime at 1. The headlines. Budget 2027 expected to strengthen economy, ease people's burden, and several schools nationwide closed as API readings reach unhealthy levels.

Budget 2027 is expected to strengthen the national economy, ease the cost of living and safeguard national peace and stability. Home Minister Dato' Sri Saifuddin Nasution Ismail said the budget would continue the Madani government's effort to boost economic prosperity and prioritise public well-being. He said Malaysia's economy grew 5.7% in the first half of 2026 despite global uncertainties, reflecting its resilience under previous Madani budgets. Meanwhile, National Unity Minister Dato' Aaron Dago Dagang and Digital Minister Gobind Singh Dio said forward-looking budget planning is crucial to building a sustainable future, strengthening the economy.

0: Meanwhile, public health specialist and senior medical lecturer at the Department of Community Health, Faculty of Medicine and Health Sciences, UPM Associate Professor Dr. Aidalina Mahmood said, flying doctor services should be given priority given the lack of proper road infrastructure. She also emphasised the importance of safeguarding the welfare of medical officers and clinical staff. This is to ensure the sustainability of the nation's public healthcare system.
1: Sektor kesihatan adalah satu sektor yang sangat memerlukan tenaga manusia. 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
0: That was Professor Madya Dr. Aidalina. Several schools in the country, including in Kuala Lumpur, were closed on Friday as haze from fires in neighbouring Indonesia pushed air quality to unhealthy levels. Education Minister Fadlina Sidik said state education departments and district education offices had been instructed to monitor conditions and take immediate action when necessary. She acknowledged that school closures affect parents and said future decisions would be announced earlier to give families time to prepare. Yesterday, His Majesty Sultan Ibrahim, King of Malaysia, called for schools to close when air pollutant index readings reach 150 or higher. A total of 37 areas recorded unhealthy API readings as of 9:30 a.m. today, with Seremban Negeri Sembilan registering the highest at 186. Police believe resentment over rejected romantic advances may have been among the motives behind the murder of 16-year-old Irene Sofia Muhammad Khairul Faizal at a secondary school in Yongping, Batu Pahat, last Saturday. In a press conference, Johor Police Chief Dato' Abrahaman Arsad said the motive is still under investigation. He said the 16-year-old male suspect who was detained to assist in the investigation was the victim's classmate. Police have not identified any other individuals involved in the case. During investigations, police recovered a 96-centimeter iron rod believed to have been used in the attack. A blue necktie was wrapped around one end as a handle. The post-mortem found injuries to the victim's head, body and hands. Police also believe a struggle occurred, with signs the victim tried to defend herself. Police arrested two local men and seized 32.73 kilograms of Eramin 5 pills worth an estimated 3.3 million ringgit at Kuching International Airport on September 28. Sarawak Acting Police Commissioner DCP Saifulizan Isha said the suspects, aged 25 and 39, were arrested at the arrivals hall. Investigations found the drugs were sourced from Johor Bahru and flown to Kuching for distribution. Both suspects were allegedly paid 5,000 ringgit. The syndicate is believed to have operated since August, with the seizure potentially affecting up to more than 164,000 people. Malaysia's wholesale and retail trade sales rose 10.5% year-on-year to 173 billion ringgit in August 2026. The Department of Statistics Malaysia, DOSM, said the volume index grew 3.6% year-on-year, with growth recorded across wholesale trade, retail trade and motor vehicles. The three subsectors contributed a combined 16.4 billion ringgit to the year-on-year increase in sales led by wholesale trade. Coming up, protests clashes as anti-migrant tensions reignite in South Africa. In foreign news, 17 crew members of the Indonesian cargo ship MV Katulistiwa 8 were rescued while its chief officer remained missing after the vessel collided with a barge and sank off Tuban, East Java on Wednesday night. PT Pertamina Transcontinental Operations Director Yudi Wibisono said two nearby tugboats were deployed after receiving a distress signal. The ship was carrying cement from Tuban to Sampit in central Kalimantan when the collision occurred. Search continues for the missing chief officer. US President Donald Trump ruled out attacking Iran before the November 3rd midterm elections, saying Washington is holding productive discussions with Tehran. His remarks for

0: Followed a surge in oil prices on Thursday amid reports of possible new US strikes. Tensions in the Strait of Hormuz and hostilities involving Yemen's Iran-backed Houthis and Saudi Arabia have pushed prices higher amid US voters' dissatisfaction over rising fuel costs. Brent crude, the international benchmark, rose to $105.88 a barrel before easing to $104.28. Protesters clashed with foreign nationals in South Africa on Thursday amid renewed tensions over migration, following a court order requiring the government to resume processing asylum applications. Violence broke out in Soweto, Johannesburg, and the port city of Durban, with several cars torched and foreign-owned shops looted. The clashes followed fresh protests by movements targeting undocumented migrants after earlier demonstrations this year prompted tens of thousands to leave the country. The National Sports Day 2026 celebrations scheduled for tomorrow at Bukit Jalil have been postponed due to haze. The Youth and Sports Ministry said a new date will be announced once air quality returns to safe levels for outdoor activities. The ministry said the decision was made on the advice and with the agreement of Youth and Sports Minister Dr. Mohamad Taufik Johari as a precaution to protect participants, organisers and the public. And in football, the ASEAN Club Championship 2026-2027. Johor Darul Takzim JDT head coach Cisco Munoz praised his players' energy and performance after their 6-0 win over Cambodia's PKR Sveiriang FC in a Group B match at Sultan Ibrahim Stadium last night. Munoz said his team maintained their intensity despite a lengthy international break, adding that creating chances and staying patient helped them score 5 goals in the second half after leading 1-0 at half-time. Meanwhile, PKR Sveiriang head coach Matthew Mervyn McConkey described the defeat as unacceptable, blaming costly individual mistakes and a loss of focus. He said the team would address their weaknesses ahead of their next match. And finally, F1. Mercedes team principal Toto Wolff reaffirmed his confidence in Kimi Antonelli, saying the team expected both strong performances and setbacks as part of the young Italian's development. Antonelli, 20, has won 8 of the season's 16 races and emerged as a leading contender for the 2026 driver's title. He leads teammate George Russell by 84 points ahead of this weekend's Singapore Grand Prix. Wolff said Mercedes identified Antonelli's potential at age 11 and remains committed to nurturing his talent with guidance from experienced personnel. And now a recap of the headlines. Budget 2027 expected to strengthen economy, ease people's burden. And several schools nationwide closed as API readings reach unhealthy levels. The news was edited by Oliver During. Salam Malaysia Madani.
1: You're now returned to Sabah VFM. Thank you for staying with us. You're hanging out with me, Tony Mapart. Coming out shortly, we have Today in History.

Today in history. On this day in 2014, the tunnel excavation process using the world's first variable density tunnel boring machine, VDTBM, was successfully completed in Kuala Lumpur. The machine excavated a 1 kilometer tunnel for the Mass Rapid Transit MRT Line 1 Sungai Buloh Kajang project along the Cochrane to Pasar Rakyat station alignment. This first of its kind machine was developed through a collaboration between MMC Corporation Berhad MMC, Gamuda Berhad Gamuda and Herrenknecht AG, a German manufacturer of underground boring machines. It was specially designed to handle tunneling works through the karstic conditions of the Kuala Lumpur limestone geological formation.

0: dance variety.
1: TGIF. 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It's Friday Chill with Donnie from 12 to 3 p.m. Good times are here.

That was the great son of Beyonce featuring Slim Tug with Tech on it. Welcome back to the second hour of Friday Chill. You're still with me, Donny Mapod. And of course, it's the request hour. If you want me to play your favorite song, send in your request to our number at 019-490-7878. And you can also do some comments on our TikTok or our Facebook. I'm currently live and, well, saying hi to a few friends here. We have Jimmy Chong, all the way from Kuala Penyu. Thank you so much. And he's my teacher. I call him Chigo Jimmy. All right. And we have Josh Liu. All right. Tuan Josh Liu. Thank you for tuning in. And Buna Kapang. And I'm currently learning some numbers on TikTok. And I mean, like, ethnic language numbers. So if you want to join me, do head on to our TikTok live right now. And of course, we have more great music coming your way. And the news at 2 p.m. So stay tuned, stick around. For now, back with more music. This is Copia with Moneybag. Yo, Sabah VFM. Happy Friday, everybody.

Every child deserves our care, guidance, and protection, and together we can keep them safe from drugs and give them the love and support they need to build a brighter future. This public service announcement is brought to you by RTM and the National Anti-Drug Agency, AADK.

Summer VFM. Summer VFM Experience Variety, 20 minutes past 1 PM. You're still with me, Donnie Mapat, here on this fantastic Friday afternoon. You call it Friday Chill, TGIF. And if you want to say hi to me, again, the number is 019-490-7878. And we have Eldest Chill Little Name on WhatsApp. I'm going to read that one shortly. But first, hi to Apple Eric or Epol Eric. Saying good afternoon, DJ Donnie and some of VFM listeners. Have a great and blessed Friday. Mel Andu, good afternoon to you. And who else do we have? James Pingiran, thank you so much for tuning in. And also Helen Quay with some song requests here. Okay, but I'm going to pick one for you. All right. So stay tuned and stick around, Helen Quay. Thank you so much for that song request. And also, Alice Shillalim on WhatsApp here saying, this morning here is raining in Mangatal, but now it's eased already, but well, it's a little cloudy. Maybe late in the evening it will rain again, and thanks God the weather is good. So request, You Raise Me Up by Josh Gorman, to all my WhatsApp friends wherever they are, including Donnie, the best DJ on air. Wow. Okay, happy Friday afternoon, guys. Stay safe and take care, you all, during this unconditional weather, and God bless everyone. Thank you, Donnie, for reading my messages and play my song request on air. All right, so stay tuned for your song request. We will have that maybe in the final hour later, but first, here is Sib with Sweet Dreams and Dynamite. Summer VFM, V good.

to provide information or make inquiries regarding disasters in your area, please contact the Sabah State Disaster Control Center SDCC, which operates 24 hours a day via the hotline or WhatsApp at 088-369-403. 088-369-403.

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However, your water needs may vary depending on your activities and individual needs. 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

That was Ella Black. I need a dollar. 43 minutes past 1 p.m. Here with me, Donny Mappart, on Sub of EFM. Experience variety. It's the Friday, 9th of October 2026. And of course, today is a very important day for us Malaysian, okay? Because the 2027 budget tabling will be announced or will be tabled by Yang Amat Berhormat Prime Minister later at 3:30 p.m. You can catch it live on RTM TV1 and also Berita RTM, and can watch that using or via the RTM Click apps, okay? And also it'll be streamed and also live throughout all the radio stations, okay? So stay tuned at 3:30 p.m. and also stay tuned for the news at 2 p.m. For the local news with me. And if you want me to read out your message and greetings, you can still do that. I'll be reading and playing your song request in the next hour. For now, we'll be back with more great music. And speaking of budget, we have another song about money. There you go. This is Fredo featuring Dave, Money Talks. 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

Only 5 minutes a day is needed to ensure there is no stagnant water around your house that could lead to the breeding of Aedes mosquitoes. Do it. It could save you and your loved ones.

Did you know that discarding or leaving an animal in the condition that may cause the animal to suffer trauma, pain, or suffering is an offense under the Animal Welfare Act 2015? Offenders can face a fine of up to 100,000 ringgit or imprisonment of not more than 3 years or both.

0: Thank you.
1: 谢谢。
2: Kotoharan.
0: The phrase thank you may seem simple, but it holds great meaning. Only those with a generous spirit and a kind heart can truly express these words. Let's all strive to be like this. Remember, no act of kindness is too small to acknowledge. Saying thank you for even the tiniest action goes a long way. Let's speak with gratitude and respect.It causes nothing to be kind, and it makes the world a better place. Show appreciation. It matters.

Good afternoon and salam, Malaysia Madani. This is Donny Mapat with the local news. The government is assessing the impact of e-commerce platforms on the local business ecosystem, including small and medium-sized enterprises, the retail sector, and the postal and courier industry. Communications Minister Datuk Seri Fahmi Fadil said the ministry is aware of the issue after traders raised concerns about potential market imbalance caused by e-commerce platforms. He said the Malaysian Communications and Multimedia Commission has been instructed to invite all e-commerce platforms to discuss the matter as an initial step to address the inherent issues. Datuk Seri Fahmi told reporters this after officiating the National Information Dissemination Centre, NADI, in Inanam Central, Kota Kinabalu, which was also attended by the Minister in the Prime Minister's Department, Sabah and Sarawak, and Sepanggar MP, Datuk Mustafa Sakmud. Elaborating, he said the discussions would also focus on selling products at excessively low or below market prices, which could negatively affect local businesses. He also said the Communications Ministry is exploring ways to expand the 3E-Tuition Rakyat program to allow students with reliable internet access to attend online classes from home. The students currently had to visit NADI centres to participate in the program, which offers free online tuition with teachers in 5 subjects. According to him, the proposed expansion is part of efforts to ensure government digital initiatives reach more people, particularly students with internet access at home. He said NADI had evolved beyond providing internet access to become community hubs for talent development and skills training. The opening of Inanam Central NADI brings to 1,099 the number

0: education, skills training, employment, and digital economic opportunities, particularly in rural areas. The Defence Ministry has assured that Sabah's sovereignty and security remain safeguarded in the face of increased military activity by the United States and the Philippines on Balabac Island, located near Kudat. Deputy Defence Minister Adli Zahari said the ministry continuously monitors defence developments and any increase in foreign military activities while assessing the implications for the nation's security and strategic interests. He said that while respecting the sovereign right of neighboring countries to strengthen their respective defense capabilities, Malaysia will bolster its own defense to ensure that it remains robust, credible, and capable of responding to changes in the security landscape. In this regard, the Malaysian Armed Forces will continue to strengthen readiness in Sabah, particularly in the northern areas covering Kudat, Bangi Island, and Balambangan Island. This is being achieved through strengthened border controls, land, maritime, and aerial surveillance, as well as enhanced intelligence, surveillance, and reconnaissance, and maritime domain awareness capabilities through the use of radar, drones, and other monitoring assets. Adli stated this in the Dewan Rakyat yesterday when responding to a question from Dato' Iwan Benedict of GRS Pinampang on the ministry's measures to strengthen defense in northern Sabah following the development of US-Philippines military facilities on Balabac Island, about 50 kilometers from Sabah. Meanwhile, Health Minister Dr. Zulkifli Ahmad told the Dewan Rakyat that the Ministry of Health is reviewing the implementation of a dedicated 30% quota for specialist training via the Federal Training Award for medical officers serving in Sabah and Sarawak. He said this measure reflects the commitment to uplifting, honoring, and recognizing the sacrifices made by all medical officers serving in those two states. Dato' Sri Zulkifli was referring to the high rate of medical officers failing to report for duty in Sabah and Sarawak following the expiration of the reporting deadline on October 8. In Sabah, only 336 out of the assigned 528 medical officers reported for duty.
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Welcome back to the local news. Seagrass plays a vital role as habitat for marine life, stabilizing the coastal landscape, prevent erosion and absorb blue carbon in significant quantity. University Malaysia Sabah UMS Deputy Vice Chancellor Research and Innovation, Professor Dr. Rosalam Sarbatli, spelled this at a seminar on conservation and rejuvenation of seagrass expanse in Kota Kinabalu. He said an integrated effort was necessary, pooling the resources of relevant government agencies, institutions of higher learning, the private sector, NGOs and local communities. Such effort must also take into account safeguarding the seagrass ecosystem from pollution, unsustainable fishery activities, physical damage and climate change. Rosalam said two seagrass cultivation projects were ongoing in Kampung Kaduko, Kota Belud and Kampung Penimbawan, Tuaran, undertaken by UMS's Borneo Marine Institute in collaboration with several educational institutions and NGOs. The Ministry of Domestic, Trade and Cost of Living, KPDN, seized 27,495 packs of counterfeit playing cards valued at 55,000 ringgit in raids at three business premises in Sandakan recently. Sandakan KPDN Chief

Azmi Jamil said the three cases were being investigated under the Trademark Act 2019. He warned traders that selling fake products is an offence punishable with a fine of up to RM30,000 upon conviction. Kota Kinabalu City Hall DBKK is carrying out landscaping enhancement works along three roads in the night time from 9 p.m. till 5 a.m. daily until November 30th. In a notification, DBKK said the roads are Jalan Pantai, Jalan KK Bypass and Jalan Tunku Abdul Rahman. Motorists travelling along these routes are advised to drive slowly when passing the work stretches and heed the cautionary road signs. Police arrested 14 male students on October 7 in connection with a group student fight involving weapons at the Taman Ambar Playground, Jalan Kuhara in Tawau last Monday. Tawau District Police Chief SCP Rosdi Mat Juso said the suspects, aged between 12 and 14, were picked up to assist with the investigation. He said police received a report regarding the fight at 6 p.m. on Monday. Preliminary investigations found that the incident stemmed from a misunderstanding between two students before a fight broke out, which subsequently involved several other students. And that concludes the local news prepared by Tan Kim Hock. Salam Malaysia Madani.

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1: 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It's Friday Chill with Donnie from 12 to 3 p.m. Good times ahead.

Avoid playing in flood water. The murky flood water makes it difficult to identify potential hazards in the area which could pose a danger, especially to children. Electrical currents are more likely to flow through flood water contaminated with various chemicals. Additionally, flood water is highly polluted, containing waste material, deadly animals and insects that may be carried by the flood. Therefore, your legs could be exposed to these risks. Be mindful of your children's safety during floods.

stratosphere. Some of FM from up above. Experience variety. Some of FM experience variety. It's 21 minutes past 2 p.m. or rather 22 minutes. Welcome back to the third of the final hour of Friday Chill. You're still with me, Tony Mapat, on this fantastic Friday afternoon. It's the final hour and also the request hour. As just now in the earlier part of the show, we have Helen Quay and also Alice Shirley Lim. They want me to play their song requests and also their favorite song here. So I'm going to play that now. Thank you so much for tuning in. We have Helen Quay, this one, These Walls by Dua Lipa. And right after that, Josh Groban with You Raise Me Up, requested by Alice Shirley Lim. Here we go. All this right here on Sub of VFM, Experience Variety.

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Out of the great son of Just Gobin, he raised me up, requested by Alice Shirley Lim, all the way from Mangatal. And you are back with me, Donnie Mopat. It's 2:30 p.m. And I just want to share with you, today is the 9th of October. Okay, one of the day that we can observe globally is World Egg Day. All right. And of course, when you think of egg, one thing is coming to our mind, of course, meals that, well, egg-based meals, okay? You know, from that scrambled eggs for breakfast and egg cake for, you know, anything. There's a lot of meals prepared using egg. Right? So, of course, it's arguably one of the oldest foods known to man, and it played an important role in our lives and health of humans since time out of mind. So, how do we celebrate this? Well, it can become very exciting adventure when it comes to celebrating everything to do with egg. Alright, well, just try out some of these ideas. Alright, first thing first, enjoy a meal including eggs. Mm-hmm. And learn some fun facts about eggs. Okay, there are a lot of fun facts about eggs. Okay, you can actually search for that on the net. And one of it, eating cooked eggs is healthier, right? Some people think that eating a raw egg will help to build muscles. Okay, that's not true. Only about 50% of the proteins in raw egg can be digested, all right? And after it's cooked, the body can digest more than 90% of the proteins. Yeah, there you go. Egg is always source of protein. Mm-hmm. All right, so yeah, that's about it. And of course, another one is World Pause Day. Okay, when was the last time you used pause? Okay, you know, those mailmen. Okay, all right. So it's another day that we can actually observe today. Maybe we missed, you know, receiving pause. Right. I mean that physical pause, like postcard or letters. So today is the World Pause Day also. All right. Okay. So if you want me to play your favorite song again, the number is 019-490-7878. And now let's get back with more music. We have Hayley Whitehurst's Hotland, followed by Hubert Sang, The Reason. 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

Carlos Hubestang, The Reason, 40 minutes past 2 p.m. This is Donnie Mampart on Sabah VFM. And of course, 3:30 p.m. later, we'll be looking or watching the budget tabling by our Prime Minister. So what's in store for Budget 2027? What will be announced and what does it mean for the people? So tune in this 9 October and don't miss the broadcast on RTM. 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Alright, so tune in to follow every announcement and get the latest updates on how it will impact our daily lives. Today, 9 of October 2026 at 3:30 p.m. But you can also watch the Grandstand now at TV One. Alright, so there you go. 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

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Thank you so much for joining me for the past 3 hours. And again, do join the Budget 2027 tabling. Okay, it will be tabled by our Prime Minister. And tune in to RTM TV1 or Berita RTM for the live broadcast. And yep, there you go. Speaking of budget, let's talk about a song about money. We have Jesse J with Price Tag, and I'm Donnie Mappard signing off.

0: Tazkira. 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

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Like any dealer, he was watching for the card that is so high and wild, he'll never need to deal another. He was just some Joseph looking for a manger. He was just some Joseph.

his golden arm dispatching cards, but now it's rusted from the elbow to the finger. And he wants to trade the game he plays for shit.

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Well, he talks like this, you don't know what he's after. When he speaks like this, you don't know what he's after.

watching for the card that is so high and wild he'll never need to deal another. He was just some Joseph looking for a manger. He was just some Joseph looking for